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1: Sexy. 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

0: See, they don't know nothing. 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And I was saying, when are they gonna find that magic? When is the music gonna get back to simple and basic?
1: Goedenavond, een iets ander begin van maart 5 bij u thuis. De heer Coupé die is verhinderd of komt het later. Dus tot die tijd vul ik het gewoon lekker op met lekkere poekoes. Mijn naam is DJ Soul Rebel.
0: I want to go back to a time when there were blue lights in the basement.

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Don't give up. 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Love is the one thing the world has in common. No matter who you are or where you live, the questions and answers are the same.